She said you can't buy nothing, baby, with your heart of gold. She said your good intentions, you know they sure.

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But I'm gonna stay right here. 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

picture of the daisy. 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Pass the Volvic. 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No aioli, truly no Moby. Obi-Wan Kenobi told me in the lobby. Technically, I'm free and I can find a key.

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I know you're alone, you know. This car isn't there. Why don't you come over? Is it because you're afraid of what people will say?

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faith in me. 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Phoned this company out the yellow pages, told them to take away the TV, fix it quick snap. The next day they took away the TV, told me they would repair the little bit that's broken round on the back. I thought that'd be that, but the next bit was on top. This was where it all started to get a bit out of hand.

fly gun on the back, but he's trying to tap me up for more money. He says it's not like that, and I'm like, fuck off and die, and stick up my two fingers and one more to make three. And he says, don't talk to me like that, and I don't understand. My face is in his face, I tell him I understand perfectly. And he grabs my shirt and I grab his face with my hand, so he brings his fist up and traps me a good one on my cheek. And I'm trying to pull his head down so I can knee it, but he's got my ear, he's twisting it round so much it's really hurting me. And we both go down on the floor and he pushes my head back onto the corner of the fridge, which is total agony. Then he gets up and runs out of the kitchen and out of the door, shouting stuff to me, slamming his door, shouting to me. So here I am in my house, drinking on my own settee.

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But I told him he could make it up by fixing the TV. He said that's the least he could do to square things flat. I thought that'd be that, but then the next bit was mad. This is where

You're switched on to Top of the Pops, the groovy show that comes to you live from our London studio. And here for the first time is the new Fave Rave trio, consisting of drummer Ginger Baker, bassist Jack Bruce, and guitarist Eric Clapton, known collectively and rightly as The Cream.

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I tell you, I fought tougher men, but I really can't remember when. He kicked like a mule and he bit like a crocodile. I heard him laugh and then I heard him cussing. 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He stood there looking at me and I saw him smile. He said, son, this world is rough, and if a man's gonna make it, he's gotta be tough. And I know I wouldn't be there to help you along. So I give you that name and I said goodbye. I knew you'd have to get tough or die. And it's that name that helped to make you strong. Yeah. He said, now you just fought one hell of a fight, and I know you hate me and you got the right to kill me now, and I wouldn't blame you if you do. But you ought to thank me before I die for the gravel in your guts and the spit in your eye, 'cause I'm the son of a bitch that named you Sue. Yeah, well, what could I do? What could I do?

0: 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And if I ever have a son, I think I'm gonna name him Bill or George, any damn thing, but Sue, I still ain't that bad. Yeah.
1: All right, thank you very much.

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I'm pawing through my pockets, the receipts, the bus schedules, urgent napkin poems, and matchbook phone numbers, all of which laundering is rendered pulpy and strange loose change.

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When in

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Stina, you're extra shady, you're the talk of this town. 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